0: 660 days time, 657. Time now for the Market Minute. The TSX today with a gain of 251 points. WTI oil falling $1.54 on the day to $87.36 a barrel. Gold with a gain of $60, finishing at $4,593 an ounce. And the Canadian dollar up 5 basis points on the day to 72.47 cents U.S. Now the latest from Bloomberg.
1: The price of tomatoes up 40% in the past year. It's the biggest increase among all the products tracked in the Consumer Price Index for May. That's a result of weak crop yields, higher shipping costs because of the war in Iran, and added costs of the Trump tariffs on tomatoes imported from outside the U.S. Fresh record closing highs today for all the major averages on Wall Street. That's on continued hopes for a ceasefire extension between the U.S. and Iran, even though President Trump failed to approve one that was already agreed to by Tehran, at least for now. At the close, the Dow was up 363 points, 0.75% higher. The Nasdaq up 55, the S&P added 16, oil down to around $87 a barrel. And Southwest Airlines revising a policy for plus-size travelers to buy 2 seats, then apply for a refund for 1 after their trip. But now, Southwest says reps at the airport are able to give overweight customers an extra seat for free if it's available. Tom Busby, Bloomberg Radio.
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2: Well, happy weekend, Calgary. It's Friday, May 29th. I'm Mike Gazzola in the city. Still pretty warm outside, 21 degrees. Here's what's making news right now. Calgary and surrounding communities in the west preparing for rising river waters this weekend. A melting snowpack combined

0: his deadline to get enough signatures to force a referendum is June the 10th. It is 10 minutes after the hour. Coming up in 60 seconds, we'll have a look at your traffic and weather forecast. 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

that we ran for decades about the dangers of smoking and not wearing a seatbelt. They are saying that the medical community has never been more united around an issue like this since the crackdown on smoking and since the move to make seatbelts mandatory, and that's what they want governments to do when it comes to social media. Come on. You wouldn't give your child a cigarette and say, "Light up, Johnny," and you wouldn't let your children ride in your vehicle without saying, "Buckle up." The thinking here is, why do we let our children use smartphones for hours and hours and hours and hours a day? Hours and hours a day they spend on social media, using products that are harming them. Regulate, educate. Where do you come down on this? Where do you stand on it? 1-833-668-2577. Should we regulate access to social media? It's Talkback on News Radio.

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11: Yes, it is. All our phone lines available right now. I want to know where you stand on this. We've talked about this report, reports like this before, regulating social media. Maybe this UK report will reignite this debate. In fact, in London yesterday in the UK, you had family members of children, like a dozen family members of children.

0: Hurricanes dismantled the Canadiens to advance to the Stanley Cup Final, while the Calgary Stampeders complete a perfect CFL against the Baltimore Orioles. Sports at 45.
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2: 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Here's Leo.
3: We have a single vehicle crash on northbound 3rd Ave at 4th Ave Southeast. This one's blocking the right-hand lane on the northbound side. You're going to want to give yourself a little bit of extra room heading through there. And then if you're heading along McLeod Trail between Anderson Road and Lake Fraser Gate Southeast, the southbound left lane is closed with speeds reduced down to 50 kilometers per hour until 7 o'clock tonight. Plan for some delays while crews finish up the work along that stretch as well. If anything else is causing you an issue, you can reach us, 403-291-0066. 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Now time for the forecast. A special weather statement still in effect. Significant rainfall expected across most of the province from tonight into Wednesday, bringing total amounts between 30 to 60 millimeters. A cloudy day for today. Then chances of afternoon showers. A high of 14, lows down to 9 tonight with more rain in store. Showers for tomorrow as well with a high of up to 8. And Monday should bring us some more rain too. A daytime high of 10 degrees. Right now in Calgary, it's mostly cloudy and we're holding steady at 13.
2: Thanks, Leo. We'll have another check of traffic and weather together in less than 10 minutes. Well, a generous $1 million donation to the Foothills Medical Center will go towards increasing access to cardiovascular disease diagnosis and treatment. The lab will also be renamed the Jacobson Family Foundation Cardiac Catheterization Lab, thanks to the gift from the Lauren and Christy Jacobson. Paul Rossman, Preston CEO of Calgary Health Foundation, says the upgrades mean specialists can provide critical care to more patients with heart concerns and will ensure access to the most state-of-the-art space, technology, and equipment with which to care for heart patients.
4: They'll be helping us buy the latest and greatest equipment so that the newest procedures can be done in that space. And as you can imagine, that technology is always evolving and always getting better. So this will just help us create a fantastic space for those procedures.
2: Once renovated, the refurbished cath lab will become Calgary's new flagship space for years to come and will give specialists a chance to offer all types of interventional cardiology procedures. Still to come on 660 News Radio, we have our top stories in sports. 660 News Time, 9:14.
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2: It's 13 degrees and mostly cloudy in Calgary. Good morning. I'm Ariel O'Shea. Here are the top stories right now. Calgary and communities to the west are prepping for rising river waters over the weekend. A melting snowpack and forecasted rains are expected to lift the Bow River and other streams to higher levels than normal. Banff is putting flood barriers in place just in case. The Calgary Fire Department issued a boating advisory for the Bow and Elbow Rivers as a precaution as well. In a bit of a scary situation in downtown Calgary earlier today, flame and smoke were visible on top of a 15-story apartment complex around 9th Street and 13th Avenue. 660 News Time, 9:15. 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
3: Carolina closed out the Eastern Conference final last night using a 6-1 win over Montreal to take the series in five games. Three early first period goals from Taylor Hall, Logan Stankoven, and Eric Robinson set the tone as Carolina reeled off four consecutive victories to lock up their first championship berth in 20 years. The Hurricanes will host the Vegas Golden Knights for game one of the NHL Stanley Cup Finals this Tuesday at 6 p.m. On the gridiron, the Calgary Stampeders completed a perfect CFL preseason, edging out the

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2: From the 660 Traffic Center, I'm Leo Erdewine. There's a single vehicle incident downtown on a northbound 3rd Street at 4th Ave Southeast. It's sitting in the right-hand lane. It's not causing much for delays at the moment.

0: Assistant Chief Economist at RBC Economics.
1: Significant downside surprise, given that we already had a preliminary estimate of GDP from Statistics Canada.

0: Chad Koziel is the Associate VP AI Product Layer 6 at the TD.
1: It directly, immediately, tangibly benefits the clients at TD who would like to get a mortgage. It gets them to yes a lot faster. You know, the headline is 15 hours for the previous process versus 3 minutes. It builds something that our colleagues love. It produces an extremely well-designed, extremely high-quality summary that enables an expert human to make a decision, to make that yes decision on behalf of a client.
0: Koziel says for home buyers and homeowners, AI helps take the stress out of that mortgage process.
1: But the amount of paperwork somebody has to go through to look through your IDs, to look through your pay stubs, to look through your tax documents, to look through the purchase agreement, that's an arduous, painstaking task that generative AI is now quite capable of.
0: And with what the bank has learned with this one AI application?
1: There's a bunch of other things that we can use AI to make better and faster for our customers. We can apply everything we learned here, everything we build here in a build once, use many approach across everything else at TD. And so that's

0: story hits theaters this weekend. CNN's David Daniel has a preview of Pressure.
1: Fate of the world, thousands of lives hinge on this. I need a forecast.
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8: 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The facts! 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
0: Coming up, we'll take a look at traffic and weather together on The Ones, 660 News Time, 11:39.

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4: From the 660 News Radio Traffic and Weather Center, I'm Ian Busby. Major delays in the southeast right now. We have a crash on northbound Deerfoot Trail. This is as you're approaching the Iverstrong Bridge. This is a construction zone to begin with, so it is being squeezed getting through there. We are seeing backups back towards Barlow Trail. You might want to take Barlow Trail or even 24th Street instead to get through this one. It's going to be stop and go all the way through there, and we're seeing some distraction delays on the southbound side getting through that one as well. In the southeast as well, seeing some big backups on McLeod Trail in both directions between Lake Fraser Gate and Shaughnessy Boulevard. Speeds are reduced for some median work. It is really stacking up on the northbound side. See anything else causing problems? Give us a call, 403-291-0066. 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Now, long-range forecast from Environment Canada. Rainy over the next week, and it starts today. Scattered showers through the afternoon and into the evening. Rainy overnight. We'll have a low of 9 degrees. Rainy tomorrow with the temperature steady around 8 degrees. Winds gusting at times between 30 and 50 kilometers per hour. Rainy and windy on Monday with a high of 10 degrees. Rainy again on Tuesday with a high of 9. Cloudy on Wednesday with a high of 13 degrees, but some scattered showers through the evening. Scattered showers and 17 on Thursday. Sun cloud mix and 20 degrees for Friday. Right now, mostly cloudy and windy, sitting at 12 degrees in Calgary.
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0: times between 30 and 50 kilometers per hour. Rainy and windy on Monday with a high of 10 degrees. Rainy again on Tuesday with a high of 9. Cloudy on Wednesday with a high of 13 degrees, but some scattered showers through the evening. Scattered showers and 17 on Thursday. Sun cloud mix and 20 degrees for Friday. Right now, mostly cloudy and windy, sitting at 12 degrees in Calgary.
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3: By the way, I'm a boomer. 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
3: With Rafa, you know that every match is live or die.
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0: Jet fuel prices has squeezed the airline industry globally, putting pressure on carriers. Meantime, it is a fragrance frenzy for guys. There's been a post-pandemic boom for men's cologne. Influencers hawking fragrances to men on TikTok has increased around 12-fold in the past 2 years, according to data from Charm.io. That far outpaces the 8-fold increase in those marketing to women. And the amount spent on men's fragrances has outpaced women's scents since 2024. Courtney Donahoe, Bloomberg Radio.
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0: numbers of people looking to come to Canada will lead to more refusals. John Kennedy, The Canadian Press.
1: Canada Post workers are set to wrap up voting on a new tentative agreement after more than 2 years of labor strife.
2: 55,000 union members began voting in April on a five-year contract, which includes wage increases of 6.5% and 3% in the first 2 years. The Canadian Union of Postal Workers says it expects to release results of the vote on Monday. Canada Post and the union have long sparred over wages and structural changes to the postal service, with workers having taken to the picket line on multiple occasions throughout the bargaining process. On Friday, the postal service reported it had lost $205 million before taxes in the first quarter of the year. Dom

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1: You're listening to 660 News Radio Calgary. Transport Canada says Canadians claimed more than $122 million in federal subsidies for new electric vehicles since Ottawa reintroduced its rebate program in February.
2: Many car dealers say they're still waiting to get the funds they're owed. Ottawa published the database for the new electronic vehicles affordability program, and it shows just over 24,000 claims were recorded. It doesn't yet have a breakdown of the dollar amount per claim due to a technical glitch. But the Canadian Auto Dealers Association says many dealerships still have not been reimbursed under the new program, which is set up so dealers apply the rebate on the final bill and seek reimbursement from Ottawa. Now, a spokesperson for the association told the Canadian Press that some dealers' rebate claims have been denied due to typos on claim forms, such as entering a sale date before the program's launch. David Augustine, the Canadian Press.
1: Conservative leader Pierre Poilievre says Prime Minister Mark Carney's policies are to blame for Canada entering recession territory. Poilievre reacted to the latest Statistics Canada GDP report that says the economy contracted slightly for the second quarter in a row to start the year, a benchmark some economists consider a technical recession.
3: There's nothing technical about having an empty stomach because you can't afford paying the worst food inflation in the G7. There's nothing technical about coming home from work and telling your kids that you no longer have a job and that they're going to have to sell the house because Canada has the second highest unemployment in the G7. That is not technical. It is real. This is a full-blown liberal recession.
1: Finance Minister François-Philippe Champagne says he remains confident about the Canadian economy. The BC government says the cost of hosting World Cup matches in Vancouver has spiked again.
4: The province of BC says costs could now reach $729 million, with the lowest projection now exceeding the highest estimate from last year. However, it says provincial net hosting costs could go down by more than $30 million due to projected revenue also being higher than previously estimated. With the first match at BC Place just 15 days away, the province released a new range of total costs between $685 million to $729 million. That's up from the $532 million to $624 million projected last June. Don Mitchell, The Canadian Press.
5: The financial outlook at Salesforce is not doing enough to erase investor concerns about the possibility that artificial intelligence will disrupt the software business. Salesforce is a leading maker of customer management software, and it's under pressure to show that it can thrive in the AI era. The company is promoting Agentforce, which is its own AI tool that's meant to handle tasks such as customer service without human oversight. United Airlines is staying grounded on mergers. The carrier says there won't be a combination with another airline anytime soon because it lacks a willing partner for a major deal. United CEO Scott Kirby added that some of the smaller tie-ups that have been floated don't make economic sense. The surge in jet fuel prices has squeezed the airline industry globally, putting pressure on carriers. Meantime, it is a fragrance frenzy for guys. There's been a post-pandemic boom for men's cologne. Influencers hawking fragrances to men on TikTok has increased around 12-fold in the past 2 years, according to data from Charm.io. That far outpaces the 8-fold increase in those marketing to women. And the amount spent on men's fragrances has outpaced women's scents since 2024. Courtney Donahoe, Bloomberg Radio.
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